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Sometimes I wish I was at home. 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The way she danced was so sublime. I knew I had to make her mine.

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1: Yo, I've been pondering, God, I've been meditating on this scheme, God. I need like two or three able bodies to make this loop. Son, what's the deal?
2: Damn, God, let's get it on.
1: Yo, this is old Duke. He's sliding out the rear of this Bills nigga. Like,
3: what?
1: Like five bells.
3: What?

push me, and then just touch me, till I can get my satisfaction. Satisfaction. Satisfaction. 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

gentlemen, may I have your attention, please? 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